Standing on the square, I found you. Circling piranhas. Fear became folly. Sweating a utopian sauna. Time is a test tube. Baby, I nest you. Unless you don't get undressed too. Hop out the shower so fresh, so clean. Neighbors got mad at my decibel. Respect the happiness. Don't you know I'm usually quiet and very unapproachable? Protect my anima, but not young enough to maintain the stamina. He laughed like a little kid and cried like a widow. Guess I'm just Malcolm in the middle with my heart in the riddle. Honestly, they love my misogyny, but the verisimilitude, it influenced the progeny. Broken links don't open in any window. Smoke signals are necessary.

more than disposable to protect your neck. 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It's insane. Try to keep it light like a 10 chain. But color out the lines on switch lanes. If you got a mind, then get brain. If you got heart, then quit playing. Oh, you got jokes, I'm just saying. Facts, I'm just lame. 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The mythological archetype, no disrespect. The God complex is complex. 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Silence is God given. In tune with the not living. We never heard of drums and got rhythm. Ironically, two-step harmonically. And make love sonically. 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You probably won't fuck with the analogy. You probably won't follow the analogy.

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If I rhyme this, you will find this situation shall advance. 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

is just scratching over the DAC. 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

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Yeah, told me she fucking with me. We'll send they throwing stones again. 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So it's Darren, or Chuck Norris. My figure, we are Scobies. 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

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He had the code but couldn't get to the safe. 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

0: 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So let that part amalgamate, coagulate in your mental capacity. Yo.
1: You happy, yeah?
2: Yeah, very.
1: What did Jackie say?
3: Just that something was happening.
1: Which it is. And?
3: That you were planning something.
1: And you said?
2: Well, I didn't say much. Just listened.
1: She put a question to you.
2: Yeah.
1: Which was?
2: What you thought of me?
1: To which you said?
2: Well, she probably told you.
1: Tell me nothing.
2: Look dumb.
1: Look dumb?
2: It's like this.
1: Like what?
2: Retired.
1: Are you?
2: Afraid so. I'll do anything not to offend you. But I can't take part. I'm not really up to it.
1: Not up to it?
2: No, no.
1: I see.
2: I'd be useless.
1: Useless?
2: I would be.
1: What, why?
2: In every fucking way.
1: Why are you swearing?
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0: blessed with the talents of rhythm.
1: Talents of rhythm. Talents of rhythm.
2: It's a form of music. It's an attitude. It's amazing.
0: The sense of direction when it comes to clarity of music, listening, that's appreciation.
2: Right. To what you feel, you know. But then you can make other people feel it.
0: The same thing that created the tree created me. Same element that creates the wind and the rain created woman. God is everyone and everywhere.
3: Say the song that I had a breakthrough. I made reservations for two. Might feature labeled on my dog like table food. These niggas the same, they all interchangeable. Different days, same shit, kid, I'm having deja vu. The snake got two faces like a Gemini. I'm way too player to not womenize. Everything I said in the rhyme is sex being weaponized. Underneath cover like it's espionage.
0: No one knew you were there, literally.
3: I made God of my likeness, part of my niceness. For me to line, you don't need a barber's license. Might click off your light switch, but my heart is righteous. As an artist, I'm off a slighter. Y'all must be on that Barbra Streisand. I like the cold prices. Sacrifice to go this lifeless. Ho said the homie gaslighting. That's what she told the psychics. I was just gassing that old white bitch. Listen, it's clairvoyance. I bought the stick for the voyage. Crest on the Gucci, need embroidered in my 40s. I'm still looking boyish. What's inevitable can't be avoided. Disappointed, the snitch pointed. Feds kicked the door on my joint, but the brick was in the toilet. No G's to give us pointers. We've been in corners, shorty could have been on the Hornets, knocking down three pointers. The release is water.
4: People always said that about me. I ignore it. So in the process, you ignore everything, you know, that isn't in your group. You know, to create, you have to become selfish. Spot it? I don't run into that.
5: I just seen it, and I got this whole idea of what I just seen in my head. Maybe a week before that, I went shopping,

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Thought lingers.

update. 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It's simple mathematics, refracted madness. 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

me my props now, I say, clanging my briefcase. 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Let's measure rhythms and distances. 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I think I'm improving, but who could say? 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
0: Living a double life, you still can't die twice. 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
1: Yeah.

that way. Magazines with my face on the front page. Packing a suitcase. Moved out of Compton and got me a new place. Popped the champagne. Getting my weight up and doing my tour days. Nike campaigns. Big ads on the side of the freeway. 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And you better believe it. Jula calling with D-Money on three-way. 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
0: 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This is legend. Without further ado, I'd like to introduce to the Combat Jack Show, R.A., the Rugged Man.
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0: be permitted to enter this area except by special pass issued by state or military authority.
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1: Who you with?
0: On the couch with my favorite sinner.
1: Fuck that bitch.
0: I was about to, but you convinced her. 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Been missing your booty, loving on your booty, kissing on your booty, crushing on your booty.

niggas giving me pointers. 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
1: Living in the shadow, can you imagine what kind of life it is to live? In the shadows, people see you as happy and free, because that's what you want them to see. 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No harm for them, no harm for me. But life is short and it's time to be free. Love who you love because life isn't guaranteed. Smile.

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You are tuned in to Elsewhere Radio, where we got all rhythm, no algorithm. And if you're ready to take flight into the great unknown, I've got something new just for you. 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

somebody-ness. When the street lights in your veins go on, and summer walking up and down the sidewalk of your grin, diamonds twinkling on the street, the thirst of our cool. On the shorelines of a smile, washing up against moon shuttle lit eyes, freeing impulses, whereas folk we lure, laughter in the face of death, the carnival of flowers sprouting from closed fists, earth skin, the perfume of stones kissing cuss words, the rhythm echoing reverb.

dressed in vibration, cooking on a stove skillet. 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We were born to be sun ray. 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Waywardness. 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
1: Real.
0: Yeah.
1: It's just that for real.

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It's real out here. Mills out there. And niggas got bills out here. 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

0: Yeah. 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Better watch your back, cause it's real out here. 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It's real out here. 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LA niggas getting real out here. Worldwide, let's get live, and the same time survive, cause it's real out here.
1: Nigga, you know the streets is watching. Yo.

0: ever feel like you don't sleep at all, but your dreams keep calling, and you need some strength to carry on. You've been fighting demons, it's hard to find some peace at all, and the bills is piling on, but you rise to it, chasing after money every dawn. R.I.P. the Nick, the hustle carry on. Stay strong on your marathon, keep going, keep running. When your face is to the sun, and the shadows fall behind, and the new day has begun. While you meditating on where you at and where you from, where you going and how far that you come. Where they keep us on the run, cut the funds, flood the streets with drugs and guns, and call us bum thugs. You know how it works. Always be punching down when you be going through your worst. We just need some empathy, some folks just don't know how that work. It might be a century before they know just what you worth. Fuck it though, we on the earth. Put your hands up if you heard, but hold the moment. Gotta make it last and laugh first, you can quote this.
1: Hope nobody be insulted, but I'm just trying to keep warm through the winter solstice. Silencing all the opposing noises can decode me. I be California dreaming while my aura stays orange. I'm feeling free form. Yeah, I'm feeling free form. This is freedom. Check it. One of those, take a transition where I'm going for a few. About to parlay where they ask me, parlay who? Got a little doohickey from a dude who went to school with me, trick this. He told me I was about cold as a blizzard when I would sit up at them lunch benches. Being a student influenced by five pillars when my innocence was the sweetest scent. Back before any attention given to streams and other esteem, killing things, breaking that inner being down. From Big Apple to Beantown. Millie rocking thrifted garments, Izzy Miyake on my inner wrist. Gotta move with the shift, apply my rules and stay aloof. Peep this woman's manuscript in a shift. This rhyme written in regular font for the have-nots. We're anomalies, but really they treat us like we state props. Ain't no buster, but I

tunnel vision. Work, drinks, heartbreak. 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Can't sleep, can't wake, sitting in our boxes, notching up our victories as other people's losses. Another day, another chance to turn your face away from pain. Let's get a takeaway. You meet me in the pub a little later, we'll say the same things as ever. Life's a waiting game. When we gonna see that life is happening? And every single body bleeding on its knees is an abomination. And every natural being is making communication. And we're just sparks, tiny parts of a bigger constellation. We're minuscule molecules that make up one body. You see, the tragedy and pain of a person that you've never met is present in your nightmares, in your pull towards despair. And the sickness of the culture and the sickness in our hearts is a sickness that's inflicted by this distance that we share. Now it was our bombs that started this war, and now it rages far away, so we dismiss all its victims as strangers, but their parents and children made dogs by the danger. Existence is futile, so we don't engage. But it was our boats that sailed, killed, stole,

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0: think, like, we go through life and we set our goals and we forget we need rest. 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
1: Yeah. 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
1: You know how we rock them out. Pouring liquor, feeling good, feeling fresh, fit from out the cleaners. Only time I think we sweat, Nike Techs on some cold sneakers. Roll up something, get inspired, haven't slept in my own house. First time I'm catching plays, winning debt like a whole ounce. Young seven, switching seconds, losing six, but winning seven. Cop the purple denim jeans, so Rob Lowe, Halo did the spelling. They gon' say so in the second parlay, take notes, intercept it. Brought him cause he understand you can talk pesos in his presence. Pesos with the message meaning, stay low and perfected. Me and IUC low puffing. Great smoke in the section, Lil devil baddie grabbed her halo by the exit, built for war, expecting more to practice way more than obsessive, first name on the basis, service way more than connected, stand on word, provide for love, your aura way more than respected, heart to write some meaning, straight words and straight demeanor, born and raised to build on life by the store and the Angelinas.

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0: 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Must be the devil got him. Must be the devil that got you, boy. Must be the devil got him. Must be the devil that got him. Must be the devil that got you, boy. Must be the devil that got him.
1: Been a slow simmer since the summertime, trying to tap deeper into rap like I'm Savion. But allow me to explain, lately I've been constipated, but this the shit that I've been waiting on. I said it's been a slow simmer since the summertime, trying to tap deeper into rap like I'm Savion. 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

itself. 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

0: motherfucking money, man. 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
1: Vous êtes pas content? Triplé.

0: Listen, I'm more than ordinary. I'm sort of human, still kick open doors and adversaries. Overjoy like Alvin Ailey. Oh, this boy got flow, they super soy sauce while they salty hating. Boycotting the guy to get your soul lost and your passes taken. I'm just an average nigga with super hustle, God spirit, a student Russell, young Nip, Jigga Outcast and Plus Tip, corrupt and Biggie Pot Chip. Born in the 80s, I'm perfectly imperfect. You can't play me. Dirty Mercedes.
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0: 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You know who went the sprint, and that's what that is for. When the time the girls are ready, they can give me a call. 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
2: Ah.
0: Hey, man, that's a cool man. You know how we always do. 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
1: And his ultimate manager, Fade.
0: All right.
3: And to the one and only Queen, Lisa Lee.
0: All right.
3: Sexy Henrietta.
0: Yeah.
4: At first, a voice cried against darkness. And the voice grew loud enough to stir black waters. You see, it's a mental thing, and there's no physical about it. The sensations of wisdom make life, oh, so erotic.

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0: over 400 years. 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That's what this is. And until we clean this up, America ain't got no mama that's washing up.
1: Child of the street. Killing these beats, lyrical murder. 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

let's get deep in the story. Drug dealer Tone had everything sewn. Bloxy only had a car with a phone. A cool brother, Max and chillin'. He always hung out in front of the building. But in the drug game, there's no time for maxin'. You always have others who want some action. And so many was jealous of Tone, cause the things he owned and how he got known. He had a few friends, rather he thought he did. Some hired help, some real dirty naughty kids.

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I've been getting this money just on my Lizzie ones. 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I was trying to reach out for ages, I need my credit. There's a couple lines in our script, I think we should edit. 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On one hand I'm pissed, but on the other hand I'm thankful. Times when it was bliss and there were times it was a shambles. Times when it was lit and other times we lit the candles. You're probably reminiscing when you could be hella distant. Never been the type to be so reckless with decisions. Swear you tried to tell me, but it's like I never did.

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You cannot imagine how I'm sorry, man, I'm showing you. Now I haven't even got the luxury of knowing you. We was even meant to share a seed and let it grow in you. I can't even look you in the eye, that's cause of shame. Now you're trying to block me out your mind, that's cause of pain. Greatest love I ever knew, I pulled it down the drain. 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You gave me the world and then I gave you disrespect. Hand on my heart, this is my biggest of regrets. 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

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I'm a planet by the time you hit it. Shit and chatter about the heat it, it will not fucking matter.

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0: Stop bagging up chickens and get
1: same
0: in the know.
1: Same bullshit, different
0: don't
1: day.
0: Don't stack your chips.
1: My dupes don't understand the hustle. Yo, you better ever since I graduated 5 years ago, she been on my case about everything. Getting a better job, getting out of this neighborhood, keeping an eye on my sister, whatever. But yo, as soon as I get my record deal, everybody's gonna know what time it is. Especially my boy True. He had his chance, he even taught me how to rhyme. But he gave up like a sucker. He blames me for his quitting. Yo, I couldn't help it if people thought I was doper than him. Regardless, we supposed to be like brothers. One for all for one. Jealous or not, that's still my nigga. Yo, all I know is this, Thursday, got this meeting with the Wolf. Yo, it's gonna be on, that's my word. Only one problem, I gotta scrape up a fucking G before Wednesday to finish the demo. Fortunately, my boy True got dope. He should be able to lace me until I get this record deal. He knows I'm good for it. We're like brothers.
0: Just make some money, baby, and be a man.
2: Hey, yo, what up, Dunn?
3: Oh, hello, Miss Jenkins. I swear, no matter what time of day it is, you always look radiant.
0: Oh, boy, stop. You boys better be getting on your way.
3: You're right, man. Hey, Tyreek, you ready?
1: Yo, let's be out.
0: And Tyreek, you remember what I told you.
4: All right, Ma.
1: Little did I know, this ride to work would change my life forever.
3: Hey, yo, Dunn, what's up? You looking a little tired. What's up?

0: So you was up again late last night with that studio shit, right?
1: Yeah, man. You know I got that meeting with the Wu next week. I just want to make sure I got that bomb shit, you know what I'm saying? You know how
0: I
1: do. All
0: right, I hear that. So how's it coming?
1: You know, I'm glad you asked. Yeah, I'm almost done. I just got to put the lyrics and make this one joint, and then remix the two joints I played you last week. But check it. I'm going to need your help, though.
0: What, rhyming?
1: Nah, nothing like that. I need you to loan me this G.
0: Say word.
1: Word, I'm saying. You know I'm good for it. You know I'm going to hit you up as soon as I get this deal.
0: So let me peep what you get.
1: You're busting.

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1: Now you're late. The record is already open.
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Yeah, right, come on, face it.

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2: Look at this face. What do you see? Look at it, Dad. What do you see? What do you see? Say it. Say it.
3: Well, I mean, it's a face.
2: Yeah, but what kind of face?
3: Pale, pasty, psychotic.
2: No, Dad. 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
5: Oh my God, they're gorgeous.
4: You must be another handsome boy graduate.
5: Oh my God, they're gorgeous.
4: You must be another handsome boy graduate. You must be another handsome boy graduate. You must be another handsome boy graduate. You must be another handsome boy graduate.
6: I'm gonna become a male model. I'm like a rough diamond that just needs a little polishing, that's all. And that's exactly what handsome boy modeling school is going to do for me.
5: Oh my God, they're gorgeous.
4: You must be another handsome boy graduate. You must be another handsome boy graduate.
7: Handsome boy modeling school wants handsome fellas to train to become successful male models. 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
5: Oh my God, they're gorgeous.
4: You must be another handsome boy graduate.
5: Oh my God, they're gorgeous.
4: You must be another handsome boy graduate.
5: Oh my God, they're gorgeous.

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1: Yeah.

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1: Yo, it's a samurai showdown. Samurai showdown.
2: Yeah, DGN, how dare you challenge me? 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

just hurling from the slums of Shaolin. 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Ruth killer bees, stingers back on the swarm again. The alarm again, six direction, weapon deflecting, blows connect like opposite sides of magnets. Still fragments being chipped off a slinging sports last, with the force of being crashed in your dashboard. 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

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Struck in an instance, unnoticed like a lamppost. Radar shot precision, gunfire explode to his clips unload. It's the samurai code.

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Actions speak louder than words. 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
1: 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Oh, Joey done made it. He bought a crib. He didn't see that. 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It's a perception that people make for you along the way. So it's not really what it necessarily is at any point and given any time. And that's the thing that concerns me.
0: Break it down.

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0: whether to say black or Negro or colored man, when people are always pausing and hesitating. 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
0: Oh, no. 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

0: 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When the revolution comes. 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
1: Mommy, I'm sorry, I'm such a little child.
0: I feel so lost and losing on both sides. I'm in a song where you can never sound out. The kind of club will never let me in. 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

0: in the sky.
1: Yo, niggas don't want none of this. 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Turn yourself just a little more.

0: You know, just the idea of how black men in this culture and society get framed, and how everything possible is actually designed to actually diminish what your true power is, right? And so when you speak about the superhero-ness of our communities, every ghetto, every block, every street corner, really all of those men are God. They're just living in a reality that tears them down and makes them feel as though they're not what they actually are. Because they know it when they look in the mirror. The female take on it, you know, it's on some levels a little more heartbreaking, right? Because it's like we've created this reality that walks away from us being clear about the fact that the black woman is actually the goddess on this planet.
1: Absolutely.
0: The mitochondrial information that's requisite to create every type of man that exists on this planet is derivative of hers.
1: Absolutely.
0: Right? So if we actually have to sit there figuring out which being on this planet actually constitutes God, in that term, if we're framing it in that way, the actual living God on this planet, the only direction you can point in is the direction of the black woman.
1: Black woman.
0: Firstly, like us as an extension of her, but firstly her, right? Because none of it exists without her.

0: catch any single.
1: If memory serves me right, the food he prepares is most probably the very best and most innovative, I guarantee.
2: Out of TV!
3: If you've worked in a kitchen, there's not much that you'll bump into that.

I remember I was on bail and shit, you know what I'm saying? Damn, the beat ran out. Fuck it, that's enough right there. Fuck it, I ain't even gotta talk about it.

0: I think creativity is the way that we connect to our spirit.
1: I have had this thought recently. Actually, I had like an experience. And my body was like the whole like world, I guess. And my leg was like, my leg was a whirlpool and people were going down and they were like dying, but like at the same time in another part of my body, like things were being born, and I was like, you know, the like mother, but I was like the murderer, and I was everything at once in my body. And I was walking forward. I was like this force, this energetic force moving forward the whole time, but real slow. And I came away from that vision like, oh, everything is exactly as it should be. And people are playing the game that they chose to play. And they, as me and we, are killing each other and being horrible and dark and beautiful and light at the same time. And it's all moving us forward on the path that humans are meant to be on, but very slowly. But I came away feeling like, but it's at the pace that it's meant to be at for what we need to do and be to get to where we need to get to. Emotional vulnerability. Like on one song you said that like, and I don't know if this is just a story or a feeling, but like you said something about like it's easier for a girl to come over and give you pussy than it is for her to come over and give you a hug.

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1: This is culturally inappropriate.
0: You run from the spirit of repossession. Too much enamel covers your necklace. I buy bitches, you buy them sections. You buy watches, I buy collections. Misery's fueling your aggression. Jealousy's turned into obsession. Reality TV is mud wrestling. Some sign checks I know better than. Beware of my name that there's delicate. You know where you're delicate. Crush you to pieces, I hum a breath of it. I will close your heaven for the hell of it. You think it'd be valor amongst veterans. I'm watching your fame escape relevance. We all in a room, but he's the elephant. You chasing a feature out of your element. And those lab diamonds under inspection. The question marks block your blessings. It's no tombstones in the desert. I know by now you get the message. Uncle said, nigga, you must be sick. All you talk about is just get rich. Choke my neck, nigga, and ice my bitch. Beat the system with chains and whips. It don't take much to put two and two. Your lucky streak is now losing you. Money's dried up like a cuticle. You're gasping for air now, it's beautiful. John 10:10, that's my usual. Mamas is falling out in funerals. And bomb and bloke, they now viewing you. They never find the guns, but the sewers do. Bubba was sick, he need medicine. Brought him back to life, now he's dead again. Richard don't make watches for presidents. Just a million trapped between skeletons. This the darkest that I ever been. The diamonds make you taste peppermint. You ain't driving the snow like it's the Revenant. And send order back down to keep shoveling. Uncle said, nigga, you must be sick. All you talk about is just get rich. Choke my neck, nigga, and ice my bitch. Beat the system with chains and whips.

him. How many Judas sisters let me down? But fuck it, the West minds me right now. Therapy showed me how to open up. It also showed me I don't give a fuck. The two-time Gemini with the genocide. I'm generous however you want it. I'll be the gentle kind. Gentlemen and gangsters connect. The agenda of mine. Move niggas about it.

0: Yo, Ivy, you've been down with the struggle for a long time, man. Why don't you drop some knowledge for these brothers who want to get involved in this war?
1: Take notes, real gangsters with trench coats, gray suits, black ties, and they seek votes. And you're not to be misled. They'll kill you in your fucking bed. They don't sell dope, yo, excuse me, yes they do. But they don't look that much like me or you. But if you pull up the sheets and expose them, they'll call up like snakes and show fangs of venom. Now I've been a soldier for years, representing the tattooed tears. Other brothers locked with no choice, left in the bowels of the devil with no voice. Phones are tapped, my crib is bugged, my car's tailed from club to club. And this ain't no fucking joke, they wanna see a nigga broke. You can't slip, if you slip, you're out. You gotta know what you're talking about. Drop science every chance you get, hit direct and indirect. Speaking cold, cause you're never alone, that's why I use this low tone. Follow this and you might grow older. This is a message to the soldiers.

Now they killed King and they shot X. Now they want me, you could be next. All you gotta do is speak too loud. All you gotta do is be too proud. Cause once you let them know who you are and where you at, you better watch your back. Cause you might think that you're just dope while you're living in a sniper scope. Not trying to scare you, but there's danger if you get too deep. Some nights I don't sleep. All you wanna do is tell the truth. All you wanna do is save the youth. Ice Cube knows, Soldier knows, PE knows, they throw death blows. And if you got kids or a girl that's true, they'll move on them too. But when I'm gone, I'm

message to the soldiers. Soldier. This is a message to the soldiers. To think that rap won't be attacked is ignoring the simple fact that they never meant for us to speak. They had planned to keep the black man weak, but rap hit the streets. Black rage amplified over dope beats. Now they wanna shut us down, and they don't fuck around.

real thugs. This info is not beneficial to the groups that go by three initials, so they try to discredit. They'll dog you with an edit. Print the words the way you never said it, but we gotta make them regret it, soldier.

lot of brothers out there want to get into this war, you know what I'm saying? A lot of sisters got a lot of knowledge they want to drop on our people. But right now they're moving to shut down all hip-hop. The First Amendment has absolutely nothing to do with black people. At the time the Constitution was written, we were considered nothing but property. The expectation of having black people speak on records never came to mind. So we gotta move. But believe me, all the other black leaders have been silenced. And most of the time it's been violent. So if you choose to get in this war, realize what you're in for.

you are thinking about going to a show, a classical concert, or seeing the superstars from India, or a local Bhangra gig, if for any reason at all, the show doesn't take place, then you get a no-nonsense refund. We won't give you any excuses. We will put your money on the table as you rightly deserve. So make sure your next ticket is bought at Sina Radio and you can go to the show with peace of mind. Well worth the journey. It could turn out to be very, very cheap.

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Do your research before comparing me. 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Nah, I don't give a fuck. Don't waste my time for this. I'm making my dollars while they tweeting tweets.

Molly in the fizz. Knowledge on the tipple like Ollie Smith. Wine in the goblet. I hug the split, flip the anglet. Inhale the bong while I politic. Man can hardly count, but he can call the number. Natural born hustler. Talking to the plugger. Steak sauce on my Dior jumper.

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0: let's see. 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I know it might be a little difficult, but...
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I love

时代靠我紧撑得住 I know 在最尴尬的年纪23岁更尴尬的是我们三个孩子那些应该我做的还有责任都在翻倍但是

0: My name is Justice and Love. I came to New York by way of my old earth. My father came over here from Haiti about 40 years ago. My father did not teach me his language. I barely knew him as my father. He is like the devil in that he gave me nothing. Why is he like the devil? Because he avoided me since I was a little boy. Why do you not seek him out now that you're a grown man? Because my mother gave me food for thought and belly.
1: Does this have anything to do with the above question?
0: I didn't need him to acquire the knowledge of myself.
1: What is the knowledge of yourself?
0: My own self is a righteous God.
1: Are there any gods other than right?

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Take life's hardest hits on the chin. 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So why these rappers fantasize and pretend? It's to show you art imitates life now and then. How many records have you released as J-Rod? A little over five. How many records have you sold combined?

0: sir. I can hardly believe that unless they were blind, deaf, and dumb.
1: Well, they were made blind, deaf, and dumb by popular culture since they were babies.
0: And the label fooled Jay Live?
1: No, not nowadays.
0: Do you mean to say the labels were fooling Jay Live for 10 years?
1: Yes. The labels made an interpretation.

0: Chip Hip Hop.
1: But I do need to trace back because it's a lot of music in my family, so it's no telling, you know, who's what, you know.

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0: Introducing MC Light.
1: I think I need a sound check. Hit me with a sample. Yeah, now what about that dope stuff? All right, now give me an 808.
0: Yeah, 1, 2. Yeah. MC Light. Yeah. You don't know.

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1: I ain't never seen fire shooting up so high. Are you listening, people, to what I'm saying? Because it sure looks to me like them niggas ain't playing.
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Feel out of love and it be like that. Mouth full of drugs and it be like that. I done ran out of faith and it be like that. Hit many times and it be like that. Live for the gang and it be like that. I die so many ways and it be like that. It's lightweight. Grew around beef so long it's like cake. So I bring God around, we part ways. I done lost friends, came up the same day. I done cut ends with shit that won't change. 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
1: When we want to put down one take like that, we'll take out all these extra drum things we've added.
0: Something like starting from the beginning feels like the right thing to do, because it is, it seems to me to be tremendously respected. What does the singer feel like singing it at? 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And then the rest is for you to say, I see the kind of record that would lead to, but let me try something, and then I'll take direction. But first, I would think, comes this fabulous thing called What Comes Natural.
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0: 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You bitch.
1: Ship, hip hop.
2: Hey, you want some of this shit?
3: I don't want that shit.
2: I don't give a fuck. I don't play that shit. And I'm finna bust a cap with a nigga. Let's shut the fuck up. Slow down. You see that brick house right there? That's the nigga crib. 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I'ma get an overcome. All right.

Buddha.

Ship, H-I-P, H-O-P. Beach.

Remember when Darius confronts Savon at the party? I'm paraphrasing, really, please forgive me, but Savon says something to the extent of, he was like, you know, you're all running around talking about hopping and falling in love. But somebody please tell me how to stay there. I really feel that, y'all. I feel that. For real.